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ask me stupid fucking questions. A lot of people think that what I say on record or what I talk about on a record that I actually do in real life or that I believe in it. Or if I say that I want to kill somebody that I'm actually gonna do it or that I believe in it. Well, shit, if you believe that, then I'll kill you. You know why?

0: motherfucker. Get the motherfucking money and get the fuck up out of here.
1: Alright.
0: I'll be right here waiting on you.
1: Alright.
0: Yo, M.
1: What?
0: Don't kill nobody this time.
1: Alright. God damn. Fuck yourself.
2: Hi.
1: How you doing?
2: How can I help you?
1: Yeah, I need to make a withdrawal.
2: Okay.
1: Put the fucking money in the bag, bitch, and I won't kill you.
2: Oh my God, don't kill
1: me. I'm not gonna kill you, bitch. Keep looking around.
2: Don't kill me.
1: I said I'm not gonna fucking kill you.
2: Don't kill me.
1: Hurry the fuck up.

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1: Chillin'. Yo, you know I had to call. You know why, right?
2: Why?
1: Because, yo, I never, ever called and asked you to play something, right?
2: Yeah.
1: You know what I want to hear, right?
2: What you want to hear?
1: I want to hear that Wu-Tang joint.
2: Wu-Tang again?
1: Yeah, again and again.

0: 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Bring it back.
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1: 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Fine by us. But don't miss the Galaxy Morning Marathon.
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2: 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Hey. Dropping another throwback on you.
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0: 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I'm gonna stop rapping after I drop the Detox album. If I ever finish it. You know, basically.
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Slim with the tilted green.

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0: 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Don't win this properly. Don't win this properly. We are Galaxy.
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0: 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Unknown? 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

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Yeah. That's why I gotta make you mine. Yeah. 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Yeah. Got me feeling hot. Yeah. 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Yeah.

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1: Yo. Yeah, turn. Yeah. Alright, after this particular practice run, I'ma practice on both verses. After this, I want you to find a spot that's closer to when the beat drops for the rewind point, for the locate point. 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
1: I don't understand why. See, it's burning me to hold on to this. I know this is something I gotta do, but that don't mean I want to. What I'm trying to say is that I love you. I feel like this is coming to an end, and it's better for me to

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1: Kanye, it's Fox, man. I'm just saying. 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
1: 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This appears to be a scene that you might see in Operation Desert Storm.

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3: hip hop.
1: We are Galaxy.
3: Yeah, turn it up.

was little, my father was famous. He was the greatest samurai in the empire, and he was the shogun's decapitator. He cut off the heads of 131 lords. It was a bad time for the empire. The shogun just stayed inside his castle, and he never came out. People said his brain was infected by devils. My father would come home. He would forget about the killings. He wasn't scared of the shogun, but the shogun was scared of him. Maybe that was the problem.

0: 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Yeah, you can give me that back.
1: 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I'm straight class.
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4: Back in the day.
5: Yeah, yeah. Do you, Don Cartagena, solemnly swear to take this game of hip-hop as your lawfully wedded wife through sickness and health till death do you part?
6: I do.
5: All right, then.

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Ran off on the plug too like True Goy. Imagine me, dude, boy. 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Cause this boy been throwing that D like Rich Boy. 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Your numbers don't add up on the blow. That was 10 years ago. If you know, you know.